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1: 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This Tuesday, we're looking at fog before 9 a.m., then sunny skies, a high of 83, and calm wind. Tonight, we can expect partly cloudy skies, a low of 65, and calm wind. And then tomorrow Wednesday, we'll see a 40% chance of showers and thunder, partly cloudy skies, and a high near 85. Thanks for tuning in. 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
0: Let's see what went down on this day in music history. Frankie Ford, the guy who sang Sea Cruise, and Timmy Euro, who had hits like Hurt and What's a Matter Baby, were both born on August 4th, and so was Satchmo Louis Armstrong.
2: Hello, Dolly. 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
0: On this day in 1956, Elvis traded in his two-week-old lavender Lincoln for a new expensive white one at a dealer in Miami while he was on tour. Now, what was wrong with the lavender one? Well, fans had written all over it. In 1980, John Lennon returned to the studio and began recording the song Just Like Starting Over for his Double Fantasy album. It was his first new album in 5 years.
4: It'll be just like starting over.
0: And the Newport Pop Festival took place on this day in 1968 in Southern California. Among the groups on stage were Iron Butterfly, Steppenwolf, and from Los Angeles, California, the Byrds on the TOC.

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1: 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This Tuesday, we're looking at fog before 9 a.m., then sunny skies, a high of 83, and calm wind. Tonight, we can expect partly cloudy skies, a low of 65, and calm wind. And then tomorrow Wednesday, we'll see a 40% chance of showers and thunder, partly cloudy skies, and a high near 85. Thanks for tuning in. This is your true oldies weather on FM 92.7.

0: The 60s, 70s, and a whole lot more Motown, soul, rock and roll. We play them all in no particular order all night long. Keep it locked right here. 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
1: 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This Tuesday, we're looking at fog before 9 a.m., then sunny skies, a high of 83, and calm wind. Tonight, we can expect partly cloudy skies, a low of 65, and calm wind. And then tomorrow, Wednesday, we'll see a 40% chance of showers and thunder, partly cloudy skies, and a high near 85. Thanks for tuning in. 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
1: 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This Tuesday, we're looking at fog before 9 a.m., then sunny skies, a high of 83, and calm wind. Tonight, we can expect partly cloudy skies, a low of 65, and calm wind. And then tomorrow, Wednesday, we'll see a 40% chance of showers and thunder, partly cloudy skies, and a high near 85. Thanks for tuning in. This is your true oldies weather on FM 92.7.
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1: I'm Audrey Birch, bringing you your True Oldies weather on FM 92.7. Tonight, we can expect partly cloudy skies, a low of 65, and calm wind. And then tomorrow, Wednesday, we'll see a 40% chance of showers and thunder, partly cloudy skies, and a high near 85. Thanks for tuning in. 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
1: 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Tonight, we can expect partly cloudy skies, a low of 65, and calm wind. And then tomorrow, Wednesday, we'll see a 40% chance of showers and thunder, partly cloudy skies, and a high near 85. Thanks for tuning in. 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
1: 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Tonight, we can expect partly cloudy skies, a low of 65, and calm wind. And then tomorrow, Wednesday, we'll see a 40% chance of showers and thunder, partly cloudy skies, and a high near 85. Thanks for tuning in. 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

0: 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One great song right after another.
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1: 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Tonight, we can expect partly cloudy skies, a low of 65, and calm wind. And then tomorrow, Wednesday, we'll see a 40% chance of showers and thunder, partly cloudy skies, and a high near 85. Thanks for tuning in. 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

0: You got the True Oldies Channel where you're liable to hear just about anything. We got forgotten 45s. We got one-hit wonders, songs you haven't heard on the radio in a while. 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
1: 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Tonight, we can expect partly cloudy skies, a low of 65, and calm wind. And then tomorrow, Wednesday, we'll see a 40% chance of showers and thunder, partly cloudy skies, and a high near 85. Thanks for tuning in. 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
1: 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Tonight, we can expect partly cloudy skies, a low of 65, and calm wind. And then tomorrow, Wednesday, we'll see a 40% chance of showers and thunder, partly cloudy skies, and a high near 85. Thanks for tuning in. 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

Some of y'all never been down south too much. I'm gonna tell you a little bit about this so that you understand what I'm talking about. Down there we have a plant that grows out in the woods and the fields. Looks something like a turnip green. 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
1: 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Tonight, we can expect partly cloudy skies, a low of 65, and calm wind. And then tomorrow, Wednesday, we'll see a 40% chance of showers and thunder, partly cloudy skies, and a high near 85. Thanks for tuning in. 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

0: 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Hope you like it.
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1: 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Tonight, we can expect partly cloudy skies, a low of 65, and calm wind. And then tomorrow, Wednesday, we'll see a 40% chance of showers and thunder, partly cloudy skies, and a high near 85. 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
1: 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Tonight, we can expect partly cloudy skies, a low of 65, and calm wind. And then tomorrow, Wednesday, we'll see a 40% chance of showers and thunder, partly cloudy skies, and a high near 85. 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
1: 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Tonight, we can expect partly cloudy skies, a low of 65, and calm wind. And then tomorrow, Wednesday, we'll see a 40% chance of showers and thunder, partly cloudy skies, and a high near 85. 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
1: 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Tonight, we can expect partly cloudy skies, a low of 65, and calm wind. And then tomorrow, Wednesday, we'll see a 40% chance of showers and thunder, partly cloudy skies, and a high near 85. Thanks for tuning in. 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
1: August 5th.
0: Here's what happened on this day in music history. Back in 1957, American Bandstand went coast to coast for the first time. Dick Clark welcomed the Cordettes and Billy Williams as his studio guest. And the number one song that week on Bandstand was Let Me Be Your Teddy Bear by Elvis. On August the 5th, 1966, the Beatles released a brand new single in England with two huge hits on it. Eleanor Rigby on one side and Yellow Submarine on the other. Rick Derringer was born on August 5th, so was songwriter Jimmy Webb and Rick Huxley, the bass guitarist for the Dave Clark Five. And Stevie Wonder signed a $13 million recording contract on August 5th, 1975. It was a seven-year deal, and at that time, it was the largest record deal ever. And wouldn't you know it, Stevie Wonder is playing now on the True Oldies Channel.

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1: 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Tonight, we can expect a 20% chance of showers and thunder, partly cloudy skies, and a low of 68. And then tomorrow, Thursday, we're looking at an 80% chance of showers and thunder, a high near 83, and winds up to 7 miles per hour. 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
1: 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On this Monday, let's talk about Elon Musk, the richest man in the world, technical genius, controversial guy now that he has allied himself with President Trump. That has cost Mr. Musk. A lot of people who do not like Mr. Trump have turned on Elon with a vengeance. They are not buying his cars. They are running him down. And even the extremists are attacking Tesla situations. That obviously is wrong, unacceptable, and we expect the FBI to deal with it very aggressively. Now, I spoke with Mr. Musk for the first time a week ago today. I had met him very briefly, but never had a conversation with him. And we spoke for about 20 minutes about presenting Doge facts. So I am a trained journalist. I present facts to you on the radio, and I do a television broadcast and no spin news every night. I know how to present. So I said, take the emotion out of it. And Elon Musk asked me about this. I didn't volunteer it. I said, when you talk to the folks, tell them what you have and how you got it. Facts, facts, facts. Don't inject politics into this. We need watchdogs to expose federal spending fraud. And that's your job. I hope Mr. Musk takes my advice. Back in a moment. 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
2: 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This Wednesday, we'll see a 20% chance of showers and thunder, mostly sunny skies, and a high near 84 with calm wind. Tonight, we can expect a 20% chance of showers and thunder, partly cloudy skies, and a low of 68. And then tomorrow, Thursday, we're looking at an 80% chance of showers and thunder, a high near 83, and winds up to 7 miles per hour. Thanks for tuning in. 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

0: Good morning, America. Welcome to the True Oldies channel. It is Wednesday, hump day, closer to the weekend every second that passes by. August the 5th, 2026. Robbie Bridges on again for Scott. He is back tomorrow after a little long weekend of kicking those golf balls around or hitting them or whatever. I don't play golf. I don't understand these things. But Scott's back tomorrow. Good morning, producer Todd.
1: Hello, Robbie.
0: All right, buddy. We got the coffee perking. We got the songs ready to go and the Beatles on the True Oldies channel.

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2: we're headed for 1968.
1: Motown was as hot as ever, and these were the five biggest Motown hits of that year.
2: 1968.
1: At number five on the list, an Ashford and Simpson song done by Marvin Gaye and Tammy Terrell, You're All I Need to Get By. We're counting down the top five Motown hits of the year 1968. Coming in at number four, a sad song by the Temps, I Wish It Would Rain.

0: The third biggest Motown single of 68 was a classic from Stevie Wonder, his version of For Once in My Life.
1: For once in my life, I have someone who needs me. Someone I've needed so long.
0: Sit at number two on this special 1968 Motown countdown, Diana Ross and the Supremes telling the story of the Love Child. You know,

And the number one Motown hit of 1968 was a remake of a Gladys Knight hit called I Heard It Through the Grapevine. This is Marvin Gaye on the True Oldies Channel.

0: Summertime Bedbuster from Mr. Eddie Cochran on the TOC. Marvin Gaye ahead of that off the time machine that Scott recorded for us. He is back at it tomorrow here on the Big Show. Marvin Gaye, I heard it through the grapevine. Robbie Bridges working the morning shift. Got Johnny Nash coming up. I can see clearly now. Plus, we'll get on a forgotten 45 from Fleetwood Mac.
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0: You got the big show. It's the True Oldies Channel and Robbie Bridges getting ready for the Big Baby Weekend. We're playing all the songs with baby in the title all weekend long. We'll kick this mess off Friday and do it all weekend. Should be a lot of fun. 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Right here all weekend, a Big Baby Weekend, the True Oldies Channel.
1: 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This Wednesday, we'll see a 20% chance of showers and thunder, mostly sunny skies, and a high near 84 with calm wind. Tonight, we can expect a 20% chance of showers and thunder, partly cloudy skies, and a low of 68. And then tomorrow, Thursday, we're looking at an 80% chance of showers and thunder, a high near 83, and winds up to 7 miles per hour. Thanks for tuning in. 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
2: 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True Oldies USA.

Yeah. 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
0: 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Line up that, baby.
3: Kick, kick.
0: Oh, yeah.
1: Come on, tighten up, baby. 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
0: Now, look here. I want that guitar to fall in on now. Tighten it up now. Oh, yeah. Now, tighten it up, Augie. Yeah, now everybody tighten it up now. Now, look here. We gonna make it mellow for you now.

0: Hump Day Wednesday. The big show's on the air everywhere. It's the TOC. Shannon's back tomorrow. Robbie Bridges on with producer Todd. I got an oh my God story. Todd, you ready?
1: Oh, yeah, of course.
0: Oh my God. Listen to this guy. 39-year-old man out of Minnesota arrested for setting up a homemade spike strip in his yard to keep his neighbor's kids off the lawn. He claimed he didn't want to hurt anyone. Police say, yeah, you get a kid on the in the grass, he's going to get caught in a bear trap. Takes get off my lawn to a whole new level. Matter of fact, a little dog gets on there. I mean, I know you don't want him to go on your lawn, but still, you want to get him in the spike strip? Oh, my goodness. Luckily, this guy's behind bars. What a neighborly fellow. The True Oldies Channel.
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1: 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This Wednesday, we'll see a 20% chance of showers and thunder, mostly sunny skies, and a high near 84 with calm wind. Tonight, we can expect a 20% chance of showers and thunder, partly cloudy skies, and a low of 68. And then tomorrow, Thursday, we're looking at an 80% chance of showers and thunder, a high near 83, and winds up to 7 miles per hour. Thanks for tuning in. 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

playing the greatest hits on the True Oldies channel. I'm Scott, all ready to check out the rock and roll calendar opened up to today's date, August 5th. Here's what happened on this day in music history. Back in 1957, American Bandstand went coast to coast for the first time. Dick Clark welcomed the Cordettes and Billy Williams as his studio guest. And the number one song that week on Bandstand was Let Me Be Your Teddy Bear by Elvis. On August the 5th, 1966, the Beatles released a brand new single in England with two huge hits on it. Eleanor Rigby on one side and Yellow Submarine on the other. Rick Derringer was born on August 5th, so was songwriter Jimmy Webb and Rick Huxley, the bass guitarist for the Dave Clark Five. And Stevie Wonder signed a $13 million recording contract on August 5th, 1975. It was a seven-year deal, and at that time, it was the largest record deal ever. And wouldn't you know it, Stevie Wonder is playing now on the True Oldies Channel.

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It's the True Oldies Channel.

0: 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Play that for our friend Sherry. Listens there every single day. Appreciate the Facebook message. 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Had the Cars and the Fireballs in there, too. Bottle of Wine. That was Jim. I think Jimmy Gilmer was still with the group, but they were just calling themselves the Fireballs by that point. Remember they had the big number one hit, Sugar Shack? Temptations coming up. We'll get on Bob Seger, and I got the Beatles.
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0: It's the Big Show Wednesday on the True Oldies Channel. I am Robbie Bridges. Maybe you've heard of Zac Brown and Zac Brown Band. He's a big country music star, and he's married to one of those influencers, interior designers on the Home Shopping Network. No, not Home Shopping. What's the one? Home and Garden. Is that it? HGTV. That's what they call it. And then he makes his own wine, too. It's actually very good. Zac Brown Vineyards. Anyhow, Zac Brown was doing a show at Fenway Park in Boston the other night and granted everybody a free cruise. He was like Oprah, giving away cruises to everybody that attended this concert. It was like several thousand people. Unbelievable. That's one way to get yourself some publicity, huh? Well, good for you, Zac Brown. If you've never heard it, go look up his song with Jimmy Buffett called Knee Deep into Water Somewhere. That's a fun little summer song. You're on the TOC.
1: I'm Audrey Burt, bringing you your True Oldies weather on FM 92.7. This Wednesday, we'll see a 20% chance of showers and thunder, mostly sunny skies, and a high near 84 with calm wind. Tonight, we can expect a 20% chance of showers and thunder, partly cloudy skies, and a low of 68. And then tomorrow, Thursday, we're looking at an 80% chance of showers and thunder, a high near 83, and winds up to 7 miles per hour. Thanks for tuning in. 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

0: Here's a weird one. It's the True Oldies Channel, and I'm Robbie Bridges. Mario Lopez, friend of ours, we've interviewed him before, posted a strange AI-generated video of his niece at a Dodgers game eating two hot dogs at once, and then he started rubbing mustard on her face. Some people thought it appeared to be inappropriate for all the obvious reasons. He took it down, but some people had screenshotted it still up there. He said he was just being funny because he took her and she was loving eating hot dogs. He didn't expect a little kid to want to eat the hot dogs, and she made a mess, and so he rubbed the mustard, but then people thought it was a strange thing to do. And it is. Okay, Mario Lopez, maybe off the phone. It's the True Oldies Channel.
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1: 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This Wednesday, we'll see a 20% chance of showers and thunder, mostly sunny skies, and a high near 84 with calm wind. Tonight, we can expect a 20% chance of showers and thunder, partly cloudy skies, and a low of 68. And then tomorrow, Thursday, we're looking at an 80% chance of showers and thunder, a high near 83, and winds up to 7 miles per hour. Thanks for tuning in. 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
2: we're headed for 1968.
1: Motown was as hot as ever, and these were the five biggest Motown hits of that year.
2: 1968.
1: At number five on the list, an Ashford and Simpson song done by Marvin Gaye and Tammy Terrell, You're All I Need to Get By. We're counting down the top five Motown hits of the year 1968. Coming in at number four, a sad song by the Temps, I Wish It Would Rain.

0: The third biggest Motown single of 68 was a classic from Stevie Wonder, his version of For Once in My Life.
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0: Sitting at number two on this special 1968 Motown countdown, Diana Ross and the Supremes telling the story of the Love Child. You know,

And the number one Motown hit of 1968 was a remake of a Gladys Knight hit called I Heard It Through the Grapevine. This is Marvin Gaye on the True Oldies Channel.

0: The Money Man, Eddie Money, Baby Hold on the True Oldies channel. Still the best horn section in rock and roll. Chicago in there and Marvin Gaye off the Time Machine that Scott put together. I heard it through the grapevine. He is back at it tomorrow. Got one more day off. Robbie working the early shift. Producer Todd, doing what he does best, producing this whole mess. We've lined up a song for a friends. We always played for a friends on 107.5 FM on a Honolulu. I got the Hawaii 5-0 theme. Got a good summer song from Seals and Crofts and the Steve Miller Band.
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0: Price of everything's going up, that's for sure. It's the True Oldies Channel. And Robbie Bridges on for Scott. He's back tomorrow. You got kids in the family. Maybe you're a parent or a grandparent, or you got nieces, nephews, whatever the deal. Protein maxing is a new trend. People are trying to cut the price of baby formula as it goes up and instead do this. So this thing started on TikTok. It's gone viral. They're doing like little smoothies where they put chicken in a blender, give the kid protein that way, as opposed to baby formula for the vitamins and minerals. I guess it's similar in chicken as it would be in a baby formula if you turn it into a liquid. Protein maxing for your babies. It's the True Oldies Channel.
1: 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This Wednesday, we'll see a 20% chance of showers and thunder, mostly sunny skies, and a high near 84 with calm wind. Tonight, we can expect a 20% chance of showers and thunder, partly cloudy skies, and a low of 68. And then tomorrow, Thursday, we're looking at an 80% chance of showers and thunder, a high near 83, and winds up to 7 miles per hour. Thanks for tuning in. 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

0: This is the True Oldies Channel. You got the big show on your radio, and I am Robbie Bridges. New poll is out. This is pretty interesting. And it compares who is more likely to try and get out of jury duty. Is it men or women? YouGov says it's women. Men are more likely to be cool with jury duty. About 34% of men say they would be excited, whereas 44% of women said they would not be excited. People from the Midwest more likely to accept jury duty than the rest of us as well. So there you go. This is the True Oldies Channel.
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1: 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This Wednesday, we'll see a 20% chance of showers and thunder, mostly sunny skies, and a high near 84 with calm wind. Tonight, we can expect a 20% chance of showers and thunder, partly cloudy skies, and a low of 68. And then tomorrow, Thursday, we're looking at an 80% chance of showers and thunder, a high near 83, and winds up to 7 miles per hour. Thanks for tuning in. 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

singing along to the great oldies. It's the fun loving TOC and a hump day. The big show is on. Robbie Bridges working for Scott with the Rivieras in the California sun.

0: The Rev, Al Green, and Let's Stay Together on the True Oldies Channel. Great song from the Skyliners. Pittsburgh Classic, Since I Don't Have You. And California Sun from the Rivieras. Coming up, we'll get on the Lovin' Spoonful. The Romantics and Miss Linda Ronstadt with her first top 40 hit on the True Oldies Channel.
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0: Ciroldi's channel is on. It's the Big Show Wednesday. I am Robbie Bridges. One more day in for Scott, then back to our regular schedule tomorrow. You know, you always hear about the big Powerball jackpots. Lotto is up to this and that. Biggest lotto win in U.S. history, if you're wondering, happened just a few years ago in California back in 2022. $2.04 billion. The biggest, the other two biggest, happened last year. $1.817 billion in Arkansas last year and $1.787 billion in Missouri and Texas. It was split 50-50 between a friend in Texas and a friend in Missouri. Man, a guy named Edwin Castro, by the way, won the biggest jackpot ever in a little small town there in California. Go look him up in the phone book, make friends, right? It's the True Oldies channel.
1: 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This Wednesday, we'll see a 20% chance of showers and thunder, mostly sunny skies, and a high near 84 with calm wind. Tonight, we can expect a 20% chance of showers and thunder, partly cloudy skies, and a low of 68. And then tomorrow, Thursday, we're looking at an 80% chance of showers and thunder, a high near 83, and winds up to 7 miles per hour. Thanks for tuning in. 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

This is the TOC, and I am Robbie Bridges, taking a look back to this day of 1957. Dick Clark's American Bandstand made its debut on national TV, ABC, out of Philadelphia. It had been a local show there in Philly, but went national this day in 57, and the very first record played. Now, he wasn't there. This was Dick playing a record and the teenagers dancing because it had a good beat. Remember they'd always say that? What was this song? Mr. Buddy Holly on the TOC.

0: Buddy Holly, that'll be the day the first ever song played on Dick Clark's American Bandstand. This day it went national in 1957. The show had been a local show since 52, and then it ran all the way to 1987 on ABC, then for another year in syndication, and then for about a year, maybe a little less than a year, on the USA cable network with a different host. Remember the last 7 or 8 months? It was on USA, and David Hirsch hosted it. It was presented by Dick Clark, which is kind of like what he did with Ryan Seacrest with the New Year's Eve show years later, when you think about it, the TOC.
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1: 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This Wednesday, we'll see a 20% chance of showers and thunder, mostly sunny skies, and a high near 84 with calm wind. Tonight, we can expect a 20% chance of showers and thunder, partly cloudy skies, and a low of 68. And then tomorrow, Thursday, we're looking at an 80% chance of showers and thunder, a high near 83, and winds up to 7 miles per hour. Thanks for tuning in. 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

Great oldies on the TOC. Good morning. Robbie Bridges doing a big show. Scott's back tomorrow and George Harrison on with his number one hit called My Sweet Lord on the TOC.

Playing the greatest hits on the True Oldies channel. I'm Scott, all ready to check out the rock and roll calendar opened up to today's date, August 5th. Here's what happened on this day in music history. Back in 1957, American Bandstand went coast to coast for the first time. Dick Clark welcomed the Cordettes and Billy Williams as a studio guest. And the number one song that week on Bandstand was Let Me Be Your Teddy Bear by Elvis. On August the 5th, 1966, the Beatles released a brand new single in England with two huge hits on it. Eleanor Rigby on one side and Yellow Submarine on the other. We all live in a yellow submarine. Rick Derringer was born on August 5th, so was songwriter Jimmy Webb and Rick Huxley, the bass guitarist for the Dave Clark Five. And Stevie Wonder signed a $13 million recording contract on August 5th, 1975. It was a seven-year deal, and at that time, it was the largest record deal ever. And wouldn't you know it, Stevie Wonder is playing now on the True Oldies Channel.

0: remembering the late, great Freddie Boom Boom Cannon with his signature song. There's Palisades Park on the TOC. Scott's back tomorrow. He did record a rock and roll calendar for this Wednesday. Had a little Stevie Wonder in there. Coming up, Beach Boys, Leo Sayer by request, and we'll get on Tommy James.
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It's the True Oldies Channel. Always like to take a look back to this day of history. This day, 1914, the first electric traffic lights were installed in the rock and roll city of Cleveland, of all places. You would have thought New York would have been the first to get them, but nope, not the case. How about we do this in honor of those first traffic lights? If you're driving, listening to the oldies, we are cruising with you. Little beep, beep, yeah. Here are the Beatles on the TOC with Drive My Car.

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1: 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This Wednesday, we'll see a 20% chance of showers and thunder, mostly sunny skies, and a high near 84 with calm wind. Tonight, we can expect a 20% chance of showers and thunder, partly cloudy skies, and a low of 68. And then tomorrow, Thursday, we're looking at an 80% chance of showers and thunder, a high near 83, and winds up to 7 miles per hour. 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

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Getting on a request, we're going to go back to this day in 1987, 39 years ago, for former Go-Go Miss Belinda Carlisle and Heaven is a Place on Earth from the True Oldies Channel.

0: Great song, great pop song. Boy, the 80s were just chock full of great pop songs like that. Miss Belinda Carlisle, Heaven is a Place on Earth. Remember, she appeared in Playboy as well? She had the sex appeal, she had the talent and the voice, no doubt about it. Belinda on the TOC and more of the greatest hits coming up.
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1: 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This Wednesday, we'll see a 20% chance of showers and thunder, mostly sunny skies, and a high near 84 with calm wind. Tonight, we can expect a 20% chance of showers and thunder, partly cloudy skies, and a low of 68. And then tomorrow, Thursday, we're looking at an 80% chance of showers and thunder, a high near 83, and winds up to 7 miles per hour. Thanks for tuning in. 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

0: Hour closer to the weekend. Don't listen to the mamas and the papas. It's the True Oldies channel on Hump Day and the Jackson 5 ahead of that, plus some Grease movie music. Got Robbie Bridges here for Scott. He's back tomorrow. Got some more movie music coming up, some James Bond movie music. Again, on Toto, as we remember, Jeff Porcaro, he died this day of rock and roll history, so we'll play one of their great Toto classics. And I got Chicago coming right up.
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0: It's the Big Show Wednesday on the True Oldies Channel. I am Robbie Bridges. Maybe you've heard of Zac Brown and Zac Brown Band. He's a big country music star, and he's married to one of those influencers, interior designers on the Home Shopping Network. No, not Home Shopping. What's the one? Home and Garden. Is that it? HGTV. That's what they call it. And then he makes his own wine, too. It's actually very good. Zac Brown Vineyards. Anyhow, Zac Brown was doing a show at Fenway Park in Boston the other night and granted everybody a free cruise. He was like Oprah, giving away cruises to everybody that attended his concert. It was like several thousand people. Unbelievable. That's one way to get yourself some publicity, huh? Well, good for you, Zac Brown. If you've never heard it, go look up his song with Jimmy Buffett called Knee Deep Into Water Somewhere. That's a fun little summer song. You're on the TOC.
1: 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This Wednesday, we'll see a 20% chance of showers and thunder, mostly sunny skies, and a high near 84 with calm wind. Tonight, we can expect a 20% chance of showers and thunder, partly cloudy skies, and a low of 68. And then tomorrow, Thursday, we're looking at an 80% chance of showers and thunder, a high near 83, and winds up to 7 miles per hour. Thanks for tuning in. 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

You got the True Oldies Channel and Robbie Bridges taking a look back this day of 1983. Risky Business was released in theaters. Of course, Tom Cruise dancing around in his socks and his underpants. Well, maybe that's why it's National Underpants Day. Remember we mentioned that? I wonder if those two things are connected. They probably are. Well, you remember that famous scene, what song's playing, right? It made this song the hit that it is today. It was really kind of an album cut. Wasn't a big hit on the radio before the movie. Bob Seger, the old-time rock and roll on the True Oldies Channel. Just stay-

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1: 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This Wednesday, we'll see a 20% chance of showers and thunder, mostly sunny skies, and a high near 84 with calm wind. Tonight, we can expect a 20% chance of showers and thunder, partly cloudy skies, and a low of 68. And then tomorrow, Thursday, we're looking at an 80% chance of showers and thunder, a high near 83, and winds up to 7 miles per hour. Thanks for tuning in. 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
2: 1968.
1: At number five on the list, an Ashford and Simpson song done by Marvin Gaye and Tammy Terrell, You're All I Need to Get By. We're counting down the top five Motown hits of the year 1968. Coming in at number four, a sad song by the Temps, I Wish It Would Rain.

0: The third biggest Motown single of 68 was a classic from Stevie Wonder, his version of For Once in My Life.
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0: Sitting at number two on this special 1968 Motown countdown, Diana Ross and the Supremes telling the story of the Love Child.

And the number one Motown hit of 1968 was a remake of a Gladys Knight hit called I Heard It Through the Grapevine. This is Marvin Gaye on the True Oldies Channel.

0: a cruising classic from the Beach Boys, Little Deuce Coupe on the True Oldies Channel. Robbie Bridges in for Scott. He's back tomorrow. Producer Todd loading up some songs here from the Commodores to Box Tops. 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Want to say hi to Michael in Virginia. Got your Eagle song also on the way. Stand by.
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0: You got the big show. It's the True Oldies Channel and Robbie Bridges getting ready for the Big Baby Weekend. 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We'll kick this mess off Friday and do it all weekend. Should be a lot of fun. 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
1: 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This Wednesday, we'll see a 20% chance of showers and thunder, mostly sunny skies, and a high near 84 with calm wind. Tonight, we can expect a 20% chance of showers and thunder, partly cloudy skies, and a low of 68. And then tomorrow, Thursday, we're looking at an 80% chance of showers and thunder, a high near 83, and winds up to 7 miles per hour. Thanks for tuning in. 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

It's the Drew Oldies channel. You got Robbie Bridges right here working for Shannon. He is back tomorrow. Got a request to do a little Doobie Brother action. We will yacht rock it up here. What a Fool Believes on the Drew Oldies channel.

0: 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Yacht Rock lives on the TOC and another hour of great oldies coming up right here.
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1: 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This Wednesday, we'll see a 20% chance of showers and thunder, mostly sunny skies, and a high near 84 with calm wind. Tonight, we can expect a 20% chance of showers and thunder, partly cloudy skies, and a low of 68. And then tomorrow, Thursday, we're looking at an 80% chance of showers and thunder, a high near 83, and winds up to 7 miles per hour. Thanks for tuning in. 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

Never know what you're going to hear. The rock and roll's feeling good today. It's the True Oldies Channel and the Wednesday Big Show with Frankie Valli and the Four Seasons. Let's hang on to what we got, the TOC.

0: taking care of her request for Antoinette in New Jersey. She likes Tony Orlando and Dawn with Knock Three Times on the True Oldies channel. Everly Brothers head of that. Frankie Valli and the Foundations kicked off the hour with their other big hit, A Side of Buttercup, Baby, Now That I've Found You. We'll do A Taste of Honey and that infamous record album. You remember the record album, right? With the whipped cream and other delights. Herb Alpert's coming up. We'll get on Glenn Campbell with a country crossover hit. I got the Dave Clark Five and Thomas, as Frank Sinatra called him. Mr. Tom Jones is on the way.
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0: Ciccarelli's channel is on. It's the Big Show Wednesday. I am Robbie Bridges. One more day in for Scott, then back to our regular schedule tomorrow. You know, you always hear about the big Powerball jackpots. Lotto is up to this and that. Biggest lotto win in U.S. history, if you're wondering, happened just a few years ago in California back in 2022. $2.04 billion. The biggest, the other two biggest, happened last year. $1.817 billion in Arkansas last year and $1.787 billion in Missouri and Texas. It was split 50-50 between a friend in Texas and a friend in Missouri. Man, a guy named Edwin Castro, by the way, won the biggest jackpot ever in a little small town there in California. Go look him up in the phone book, make friends, right? It's the True Oldies channel.
1: 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This Wednesday, we'll see a 20% chance of showers and thunder, mostly sunny skies, and a high near 84 with calm wind. Tonight, we can expect a 20% chance of showers and thunder, partly cloudy skies, and a low of 68. And then tomorrow, Thursday, we're looking at an 80% chance of showers and thunder, a high near 83, and winds up to 7 miles per hour. Thanks for tuning in. 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

This is the True Oldies Channel and Robbie Bridges. Welcome to August the 5th, 2026. It is National Underpants Day. National Underwear Day, I think it's a more sophisticated way of saying it, right? Undergarment Day. Also, National Work Like a Dog Day. And that got me thinking of the very successful 1981 LP, Working Class Dog. How about we play this smash number one hit for Mr. Rick Springfield? It's called Jesse's Girl.

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1: 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This Wednesday, we'll see a 20% chance of showers and thunder, mostly sunny skies, and a high near 84 with calm wind. Tonight, we can expect a 20% chance of showers and thunder, partly cloudy skies, and a low of 68. And then tomorrow, Thursday, we're looking at an 80% chance of showers and thunder, a high near 83, and winds up to 7 miles per hour. Thanks for tuning in. This is your True Oldies weather on FM 92.7.
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playing the greatest hits on the True Oldies channel. I'm Scott, all ready to check out the rock and roll calendar opened up to today's date, August 5th. Here's what happened on this day in music history. Back in 1957, American Bandstand went coast to coast for the first time. Dick Clark welcomed the Cordettes and Billy Williams as a studio guest. And the number one song that week on Bandstand was Let Me Be Your Teddy Bear by Elvis. Let me be your loving teddy bear. On August the 5th, 1966, the Beatles released a brand new single in England with two huge hits on it. Eleanor Rigby on one side and Yellow Submarine on the other. Rick Derringer was born on August 5th, so was songwriter Jimmy Webb and Rick Huxley, the bass guitarist for the Dave Clark Five. And Stevie Wonder signed a $13 million recording contract on August 5th, 1975. It was a seven-year deal, and at that time, it was the largest record deal ever. And wouldn't you know it, Stevie Wonder is playing now on the True Oldies Channel.

0: 2 from Bryan Island on the True Oldies Channel. Itsy Bitsy Teeny Weeny and Sealed with a Kiss. You got the T.O.C. Wicked Wilson Pickett, BTO, and the Turtles coming up.
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This is the True Oldies Channel, where you get the greatest hits. Want to say a big shout out to Alan, who listens to us in Wisconsin. He sent me a big long message, and he's sharing some musical knowledge. We went back and forth a little bit. Interesting conversation, and he mentioned he loves this song. He did not know that this guy's dad was Johnny Burnett, who had the big hit with the original version of You're 16 back in 1960. Well, fast forward 20 years to 1980, when his kid, Rocky Burnett, had a one-hit wonder with this song, Tired of Towing the Line, on the True Oldies Channel.

0: Rocky Burnett, that's a great song. 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
1: 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This Wednesday, we'll see a 20% chance of showers and thunder, mostly sunny skies, and a high near 84 with calm wind. Tonight, we can expect a 20% chance of showers and thunder, partly cloudy skies, and a low of 68. And then tomorrow, Thursday, we're looking at an 80% chance of showers and thunder, a high near 83, and winds up to 7 miles per hour. Thanks for tuning in. 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

0: big hit in 64, Al Hurton, Java on the True Oldies Channel, getting us up to the news. Remember, these DJs would do that on little goofy stations. They go, here's an instrumental to get us up to the news. Because then you could, you know, fade it out and get to the news if you didn't know how to back time, is what they called it. All right, I'm getting a little bit in the weeds here. Go on ChatGPT, it'll explain the whole thing to you. Robbie Bridges making way for producer Todd. I'm a little loopy. Time for me to go get some rest. Back to my normal schedule tomorrow. Shannon back from vacation. Todd's to get the rest of the afternoon covered. A lot of requests to do, including one for the king, Elvis, on the way from the True Oldies Channel.
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0: It's the Animals. We gotta get out of this place on the True Oldies channel. And a very introspective song from James Taylor in Fire and Rain. Playing the hits on the radio this Wednesday afternoon. Sitting on the dock of the bay. Otis got that next. And All You Need Is Love. The Beatles with that message on the way too.
1: It's Riley Green and I'm here with Boot Barn.
2: When I was growing up in Alabama, we didn't have cowboys. Just small tracts of land, no big open fields. And to me, a cowboy was somebody that was tough, that wasn't scared to work. My dad was kind of a cowboy in my eyes. You know, he built houses his whole life. You have to have a pretty good work ethic to get up every morning and go do construction work in a hot sun in Alabama. And that was our version of a cowboy where I grew up.
1: Riley Green and Boot Barn, sharing a deep respect for the cowboy way.
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0: That's All You Need Is Love from 1967, the Beatles on the True Oldies channel. Of course, it was all over the radio, and the song made an actual television debut on Our World, the first live global television link, and the band was shown performing it at EMI Studios in London. On the way, I've got some ad-libs, Boy from New York City, and in just a bit, a special weekend coming up on the True Oldies channel. I'll tell you all about it coming up.
1: 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This Wednesday, we'll see a 20% chance of showers and thunder, mostly sunny skies, and a high near 84 with calm wind. Tonight, we can expect a 20% chance of showers and thunder, partly cloudy skies, and a low of 68. And then tomorrow, Thursday, we're looking at an 80% chance of showers and thunder, a high near 83, and winds up to 7 miles per hour. Thanks for tuning in. 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

0: Thurston Harris and Little Bitty Pretty One. There's a Toe Tapper. It's the True Oldies Channel. This coming weekend, it's a big True Oldies Channel special, the Big Baby Weekend. 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
1: 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This Wednesday, we'll see a 20% chance of showers and thunder, mostly sunny skies, and a high near 84 with calm wind. Tonight, we can expect a 20% chance of showers and thunder, partly cloudy skies, and a low of 68. And then tomorrow, Thursday, we're looking at an 80% chance of showers and thunder, a high near 83, and winds up to 7 miles per hour. Thanks for tuning in. 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
1: Motown was as hot as ever, and these were the five biggest Motown hits of that year.
2: 1968.
1: At number five on the list, an Ashford and Simpson song done by Marvin Gaye and Tammy Terrell, You're All I Need to Get By. We're counting down the top five Motown hits of the year 1968. Coming in at number four, a sad song by the Temps, I Wish It Would Rain.

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0: Sitting at number two on this special 1968 Motown countdown, Diana Ross and the Supremes telling the story of the Love Child. You know,

And the number one Motown hit of 1968 was a remake of a Gladys Knight hit called I Heard It Through the Grapevine. This is Marvin Gaye on the True Oldies Channel.

0: Going back to sock hops back in the day, that is Danny and the Juniors at the Hop on the True Oldies channel, and the classic Heardeth of the Grapevine, Marvin Gaye. Not the original version of that, but the best-known version, probably the biggest hit version, too, I would say. Coming up, got Jimmy Buffett, got the Rascals, and Gary Lewis and the Playboys on the radio here at the True Oldies channel.
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0: Count me in. Gary Lewis and the Playboys on the True Oldies Channel, Rascals, in a beautiful morning. Here in just a few minutes, we'll play a Stone song that was known as their disco record. The Stones doing disco? Yes, it happened. We'll play the hit coming up on the True Oldies Channel.
1: 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This Wednesday, we'll see a 20% chance of showers and thunder, mostly sunny skies, and a high near 84 with calm wind. Tonight, we can expect a 20% chance of showers and thunder, partly cloudy skies, and a low of 68. And then tomorrow, Thursday, we're looking at an 80% chance of showers and thunder, a high near 83, and winds up to 7 miles per hour. Thanks for tuning in. 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

Honeycomb, and that's one ad to the True Oldies channel. On this day back in 1978, what was the number one song? It was the Stones' disco song. They did have a disco song. The album was Some Girls, and influenced by the disco culture that they were surrounded by, Stones had this hit, Miss You, on the True Oldies channel.

0: Number one, this day 1978, The Stones and Miss You on the True Oldies Channel. Song written during that disco era. All the music at the clubs all influenced a lot of songs on the album Some Girls The Stones released that year. So you'll hear a lot of disco in that particular album because disco is everywhere. Coming up, I've got some Beatles, No Disco There, A Hard Day's Night, and the Bee Gees Spending a Night on Broadway in just a few minutes on the TOC.
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2: 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This Wednesday, we'll see a 20% chance of showers and thunder, mostly sunny skies, and a high near 84 with calm wind. Tonight, we can expect a 20% chance of showers and thunder, partly cloudy skies, and a low of 68. And then tomorrow, Thursday, we're looking at an 80% chance of showers and thunder, a high near 83, and winds up to 7 miles per hour. Thanks for tuning in. 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

0: Grand Funk Railroad on the True Oldies Channel, Some Kind of Wonderful. Dream Lover and Bobby Darin back there a bit ago. Todd Chambliss in for Robbie. We play some Bill Carter in just a bit. England Dan and John Ford Coley, I'd really love to see you tonight. That's on the radio and a few as well. You've got it locked into the TOC.
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0: It's the Who Pinball Wizard from Tommy on the True Oldies channel. Later on, Elton John did a great version of that song in the 70s. Stand by for the Lovin' Spoonful, the Marquees, and we'll do a double play for Smokey Robinson in just a few minutes on the TOC.
1: 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This Wednesday, we'll see a 20% chance of showers and thunder, mostly sunny skies, and a high near 84 with calm wind. Tonight, we can expect a 20% chance of showers and thunder, partly cloudy skies, and a low of 68. And then tomorrow, Thursday, we're looking at an 80% chance of showers and thunder, a high near 83, and winds up to 7 miles per hour. Thanks for tuning in. 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

Tears of a Clown Smokey on the True Oldies channel. A few years later, Smokey was not with the Miracles anymore, but he was solo, had this big hit as we were turning into the 1980s. Here's Smokey Robinson and a Smokey twofer. It's Cruisin'. Baby.

0: Cruising from Smokey Robinson on the True Oldies channel without the miracles, and then before that, had Smokey with the miracles and Tears of a Clown. By the way, remember that Cruising remake they had with Huey Lewis and Gwyneth Paltrow? Yeah, that was a real thing back in the 90s. Coming up, got the fortunes. You got your troubles? Yep, I've got mine. And Chicago, just you and me on the radio in minutes on the TOC.
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playing the greatest hits on the True Oldies channel. I'm Scott, all ready to check out the rock and roll calendar opened up to today's date, August 5th. Here's what happened on this day in music history. Back in 1957, American Bandstand went coast to coast for the first time. Dick Clark welcomed the Cordettes and Billy Williams as a studio guest. And the number one song that week on Bandstand was Let Me Be Your Teddy Bear by Elvis. On August the 5th, 1966, the Beatles released a brand new single in England with two huge hits on it. Eleanor Rigby on one side and Yellow Submarine on the other. Rick Derringer was born on August 5th, so was songwriter Jimmy Webb and Rick Huxley, the bass guitarist for the Dave Clark Five. And Stevie Wonder signed a $13 million recording contract on August 5th, 1975. It was a seven-year deal, and at that time, it was the largest record deal ever. And wouldn't you know it, Stevie Wonder is playing now on the True Oldies Channel.

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I let it love all I thought of this morning. 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

0: Goodness gracious, great balls of fire. Jerry Lee on the True Oldies channel, and I Was Made to Love Her. Stevie Wonder doing that one. And for Robbie, it's Todd Chambliss. Got Blues Image ready to go for you. Zombies and EC Slow Hand. We call him Eric Clapton, whatever name you like. And Lay Down Sally coming up on the TOC.
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0: Lay Down Sally, Eric Clapton, the True Oldies Channel, Zombie, She's Not There, and the Blues Image and Ride, Captain Ride. In just a bit, we have a very special weekend coming up. I'll tell you all about. Got the Isleys on the radio, too, in just a bit on the TOC.
1: 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This Wednesday, we'll see a 20% chance of showers and thunder, mostly sunny skies, and a high near 84 with calm wind. Tonight, we can expect a 20% chance of showers and thunder, partly cloudy skies, and a low of 68. And then tomorrow, Thursday, we're looking at an 80% chance of showers and thunder, a high near 83, and winds up to 7 miles per hour. Thanks for tuning in. 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

0: Do you love me? 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
1: 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This Wednesday, we'll see a 20% chance of showers and thunder, mostly sunny skies, and a high near 84 with calm wind. Tonight, we can expect a 20% chance of showers and thunder, partly cloudy skies, and a low of 68. And then tomorrow, Thursday, we're looking at an 80% chance of showers and thunder, a high near 83, and winds up to 7 miles per hour. Thanks for tuning in. 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